Hey, Baba, who's on chill out? I'm telling you. Hey, song again, Baba. Hey, one beggar, man. What you give me was a lot. What you give me was a lot. What you give me was a lot. What you give me was a lot. What you give me was a lot. What you give me was a lot. What you give me was a lot.

Fernsehen, mach er ruhig. Atti rein, eh? Atti, Jeff, Jeff, Jeff, Jeff, Jeff, Jeff, Jeff, Jeff, Jeff, Jeff, Jeff, Jeff, Jeff, Jeff, Jeff, Jeff, Jeff, Jeff, Jeff, Jeff, Jeff, Jeff, Jeff, Jeff, Jeff, Jeff, Jeff, Jeff, Jeff, Jeff, Jeff, Jeff, Jeff, Jeff, Jeff, Jeff, Jeff, Jeff, Jeff, Jeff, Jeff, Jeff, Jeff, Jeff, Jeff, Jeff, Jeff, Jeff, Jeff, Jeff, Jeff, Jeff, Jeff, Jeff, Jeff, Jeff, Jeff, Jeff, Jeff, Jeff, Jeff, Jeff, Jeff, Jeff, Jeff, Jeff, Jeff, Jeff, Jeff, Jeff, Jeff, Jeff, Jeff, Jeff, Jeff, Jeff, Jeff, Jeff, Jeff, Jeff, Jeff, Jeff, Jeff, Jeff, Jeff, Jeff, Jeff, Jeff, Jeff, Jeff

Yazi bese ngithi mangithi nyamzama nje yena ngithi ngithi ngithi ngithi punch vele ngithi yeah ngiyenza kanjani ngimuthi punch ngimuthi punch ngimuthi punch.

She could keep on because the force has got a lot of power, and it makes me feel like it makes me feel like

No. See, you got to understand, stepping is not just a dance. It's a culture. 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You know what I mean?

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1: Won't out. But it's hard. I need answers, Mama.
0: Robert.
1: I need answers.
0: Son.